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1: Več kot je obiskovalcev na festivalu Pivo in cvetje.
0: Več.
2: You know, every now and then, I think you might like to hear something from us. Nice, easy.

0: 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But then we're going to do the finish. Rough.
1: Proud Mary,
0: it's the way we do.

to the top, I've been out of shape, thinking out the box, I'm an astronaut. I blasted off the planet, rock that caused catastrophe, and it matters more because I had it. Now I had, I thought about wreaking havoc on an opposition, kind of shocking, they want a static with precision. I'm automatic, quarterback, I ain't talking second packet, pack it up on panic.